0: Hey, what's up?
1: Hi. I'm Sierra. How are you?
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And you're fighting the wars, and so you must do. I'll never betray or deceive you, my friend. But if you show me the

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Back to back, back to back, back to back. One, two to the beat, bang, bang, bang, bang, bang, bang, bang. It had everybody in a frenzy.

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Match my star. DJ innovator when it comes to scrat. Match my star. DJ innovator when it comes to scrat. Match my star. DJ innovator when it comes to scrat.